0: 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Sorry, Freudian slip. Freudian slip. So describe your dream person.
1: I mean, I don't know. I mean, like, what do you want me to say, dude?
0: Well, what qualities does this person have?
1: Hair? You know, I don't know, nose and eyes and a mouth, ears, eyebrows. I mean, what?
0: Wow. We really need you as the next Bachelor.

0: up, Greg?
1: Pause for dramatic effect. That should suffice. So listen, if you want to get in touch, social media is a quick way. 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
0: They say never go to bed angry. I've been awake since 1998.

0: me and my fiance, who've been together for 9 years, we're going to conceive a child.
1: Aw, congratulations. I love that you said it like someone reporting news from Bethlehem. Conceive a child! That's cool, though. I'm excited for you.
0: Yeah, and she's got a BS in, or a BA in fine arts.
1: No, you were right. As someone who has one, I can confirm a BA in the arts is also BS.

0: 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Sup? It's Greg FM.
1: Then how about Greg?
0: Yeah, Greg. Yes, we love Greg.
2: Hey, I love the show, man. I love your persona on the show.
0: Well, thank you, but I don't like to single out any one of my personalities. I have so many.
2: Oh, I'm sorry.
0: Yeah, thanks for saying that. Would you mind apologizing to the other 28?

0: Okay, so it says here, and this, I don't know. This, okay, yeah, here it is. Greg FM, and then it's like 10, 5, and there's like a dot, and then it's like a 9. Is this like MS-DOS prompt, or what's going on here? So it's 105.9 Greg FM. So if you, you know, if you're wondering or whatever.
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0: He was flirting with the monkeys?
3: He was flirting with the monkey. His whole thing was he wanted to go see the monkey because he was calling it and blowing kisses at it and trying to get it over to him. And
0: there's a straight-to-DVD movie in here.
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1: 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Oh, no. All right, settle the long debate. Briefs, boxers, or boxer briefs?
2: Let me let you in on a little secret. I'm commando all the way. And not only that, I'm total Brazilian. That's a fact. Commando. That's the way it is, baby. Right?
1: You know, before today, I used to wonder if all those guests on Jerry Springer were real or actors.
2: Huh?
1: Yeah, real it seems.
2: Total Brazilian.
1: No, I heard you. In fact, hold on, I'm going to check my ears for blood.

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1: 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It's not like other social media from other shows. It's

Greg FM. Ba ba ba ba da ba. Please welcome to the show, Greg. They say cell phones in the future will only allow people to make calls after an eye scan. Can you believe that? People in the future use their cell for more than just texting?

0: Is it Greg?
1: If it's Visa or MasterCard calling, no. Otherwise, yes. This is Greg.
0: Hey, I was wondering if I could make a request.
2: I don't want to grow up. I'm a Toys R Us kid. A million toys at Toys R Us that I can play with.
0: From... 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
2: What?
0: Well, it was a self-deprecating joke that I'm likely making as a defense mechanism.

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Hey, fun fact, anyone listening to this in Australia is hearing it in the future. And possibly the other way. We're unsure of the dynamics there. Greg FM.

0: 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You don't want to know.
1: Greg!
0: Her. It's over. Me. Why? Her. Because you're immature. Me. No, you're immature!
2: Hey, baby. You got to remember.

0: 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Yay. So which one of you wants to work in radio?
1: I do.
0: Why is that? And what did you hit your head on?
1: So I like radios and stuff.
0: Wow, that's going to make a great cover letter when you apply. I like radios and stuff.

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1: So, here's what happened. On Facebook, we were like, let's call the social media at Greg is a radio station. Ha, ha, ha. And then we did that on Instagram as well and TikTok, again, with the ha, ha, ha, after putting the idea out into the universe. But then on X, they didn't have the character limit. So we went with at Greg is a radio stick. Ha, ha, ha, indeed.

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0: You must be lonely because every time I call, it's like always available.
1: Hold on. Can you say that again? I'm going to use it for my dating profile.
0: Hey, you know what? What kind of band, like, what kind of name would you name a band if you had a band?
1: Well, I mean, I've been in so many bands over the years, though most would not publicly admit I was a member.
0: Oh, you play music?
1: I mean, as long as you're putting quotes around music, yeah.
0: Okay, so you play music.
1: Ish, yeah. But if I was naming a band, I'd call the group And More, because you're guaranteed to be included on every festival.
0: You're okay, don't mess with me here.

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1: Can you help with something?
4: Yes, sir. What can I do?
1: So they won't give me money for a sound effects budget.
4: Okay.
1: So can you do any sound effects?
4: How's that one?
1: What was that?
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1: A laser? 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Sounds like a broken shower.
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0: 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Help me with some of these new slang terms. What does bae mean?
1: It's just something to call, like, your boo or your cute little partner. Like, you're my bae.
0: Oh, yeah. That's much nicer than saying, you're my small body of water and or inlet.
1: Like,
0: All right, let's put it in the maybe pile.

0: Greg?
1: I think so, yeah. Hey, I'm so glad you're here. And to prove it, I'm inviting you to join me on social media. At Greg B. Harrell, Twitter, Instagram, Greg B. Harrell Show, Facebook. You can find me there. Just say, like, hey, Greg, and then I'll, you know, reply. Probably I'll say hey back. Exciting stuff.

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0: 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Please make sure to use an echo effect on that, because otherwise it'll just be me saying it. And don't include this part where I'm asking for the echo effect, because that's sad. 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
1: Come on, Greg.
0: What's up?
2: Oh, not much. Holy crap, it's actually you, guy.
0: And I will warn you, as you're about to learn, talking to a radio DJ is not that impressive. But I do appreciate you being a listener. That makes one more. Almost into the double digits now.

0: 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Anyway.
1: Yay, Greg.
2: Yes, we love Greg.
0: You had a baby?
3: Yeah.
0: Congratulations. When did the stork arrive? And did you have a tracking number?
3: Last month. Baby boy. I love him.
0: What was the kid's first words?
3: He's like 3 weeks old.
0: He said that? Whoa, very meta. Sounds smart. What's the kid's middle name?
3: What? My baby?
0: Oh, you're using a lifeline. Okay. Well, you're still going to have Ask the Audience in 50-50.

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So if you want to call me here at Greg FM, it's 888-760-1977. If you don't want to call me, well, I mean, I understand. Me and me haven't even spoken years, so it makes sense.

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Sorry, there was a comma put in there as a typo, so I just added the... Yeah. 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
0: We just had this thought. Wouldn't it be awesome if Walmart added an upper-level observation deck with a fully stocked bar? That's people watching brought to a whole new level. Literally. And

0: 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Boom! I don't know what the boom was supposed to signify, but boom.
1: What do you like about being a DJ?
0: The paycheck always gives me a good laugh.
1: Better yourself to be a DJ?
0: Well, actually, the better term to use for what people in radio do is host.
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0: Yeah, the better term to use for what I do is parasite.

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1: 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If you can follow that, well, then your reward is the social media, because there's no way I'm repeating that jumble.

0: What up, man? How's it going? How do I get a free t-shirt?
1: Oh, okay. No time for my answer. Free t-shirts. No, I don't even have free lowercase t-shirts.
0: But you got anything for free?
1: No, the only thing I can give away for free, nobody wants.
0: Oh, why is that?
1: Because it's my heart, and I'm just basing that on what I'm told during every first date. All right, well, I think we let the awkward pause go long enough.
0: Okay.
1: Cool.

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1: 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Yeah.
2: I don't know if I've met Greg. Hi. Have I met Greg before? Have we met?
1: You're babysitting for the night?
3: Yeah. Ava, how old are you?
4: Four.
3: You want to say hi? Who am I talking to? It's Greg from the radio.
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3: She doesn't want to talk to Greg from the radio.
1: Well, I wish I could say she was the first person to say that to me today.

So, hold on. Let me get this straight. 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Okay. Wow. Having poor grammar and sentence structure is a less hurtful way to talk trash.

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This is the legal ID that you'd hear at the start of each hour. If you're hearing this at any other time during the day, we're going to blame the computer, a betrayal that will eventually spell our doom when the machines rise. 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
1: Yo, Greg.
0: Sounds like a Nickelodeon show that would be canceled.
1: I liked your picture earlier.
0: Oh, you saw my picture? Woof.
1: It's, you know, man, I didn't even know that you looked like that. I'm like, wow, Greg looks exactly like I thought he would. Did you look like...
0: Which Garbage Pail Kid are you going to reference?
1: No, Greg.
0: Oh, okay.
1: I was excited to see the couple of pictures of you recently. Are you on Instagram, Twitter more, or just Facebook?
0: Oh, all of them give me trouble. Whenever I post a photo, I get a copyright infringement notice for Jabba the Hutt.
1: Yeah, I know you, Greg.

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1: So listen, if you want to get in touch today, please do so at Greg B. Harrell, Twitter, Instagram, Greg B. Harrell Show, Facebook. Huh? I keep that stuff open all show long. Got a little surprise up there for you today. So have a surf over. Are we still saying that about the internet? Surf? Or is that like 1994 language and I'm embarrassing myself? So dial up on the net and go right over to the socials at Greg B. Harrell, Twitter, Instagram, Greg B. Harrell Show, Facebook.

0: Okay, listen, you guys played a song 2 days ago. It was 10 to 6 in the morning. I was going to work, okay? I need to know the name of this band and the song.
1: Well, you know, a good place... A good place to check when you need answers is your imagination.
0: Yeah.
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0: Greg FM is WGAP Merrillville, Knoxville, a Loud Media station. And this hour begins now. Well, hold on. Just give it a second. It just has to boot up here. It's just thinking. It's got that thinking thing. Oh, there we go. Here we go.
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2: Hi, I'm Greg.
0: Greg. If you think the dryer shrunk your clothes, well, we've got some bad news. It was your fridge.

0: I believe I have what you're looking for right here. Yes, here it is. Here it is. 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
1: What's going on with you?
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1: Whoa, my two favorite things, food and not being responsible for getting it myself.
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1: Well, thanks for doing what you're doing, man.
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1: Oh, well, a psychiatrist could probably help sort out that problem. Bust it.

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1: So listen, if you want to get in touch, social media, such a fast way to do so. At Greg B. Harrell, Twitter, Instagram, Greg B. Harrell Show, Facebook. All sorts of stuff up on the socials. Sometimes I even sing. That probably makes you not want to visit, as I've said many times before, but there's other stuff that happens up there too. Sometimes supernatural stuff. That's the only ghost sound effect we have.

0: hear my Taco Bell order?
1: You know what's so funny? I was just saying earlier today, why won't anyone regale me with details of their fast food order?
0: you're gonna hear my Taco Bell order. I eat 5 Crunchwrap Supreme, 4 Supreme Burritos, 2 Nacho Fries, and a large Baja Blast.
1: Well, talk whoa, Belle. Is this your stomach's Everest? I'm impressed.
0: Thank you. I think the order is a lot, so they end up giving me, like, plastic bags, and it feels like a reward in a way. Like, here you go. You get the good quality bag because we're so much food.
1: You are a TLC show waiting to happen.
0: Yes.

0: 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Yeah. It's Greg FM. It's a little noise.
1: Hi, Greg.
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3: Hi, Greg.
1: Hi, Greg. It's Joanne. How are you?
0: Joanne.
1: I always listen to you on my way home from work.
0: Wow. So you end your work day with even more stress.

0: 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I don't know why I make noises like that. It's probably some sort of deep-rooted insecurity. Let's move on. It's Greg FM, or thereabouts. Greg. We love Greg. Are you a comitophobe?
1: Yes, absolutely, 100%. Except I'm not afraid. I am fully prepared to one day be able to commit to one person for the rest of my life. But that day is not today or within the next 5 years.
0: My God, if this was the 1980s, James Spader would play you in a movie.

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1: When machines take over, will they try to build a time human? 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

0: 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All right. Do you want to go faster? Unfortunately, that's not possible. We have to continue at the same speed. That was for show.
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0: Sorry, I was just pretending to laugh at something so as to appear more relatable.

0: morning.
1: What's up, Greg?
2: Sup indeed, my friend. Sup indeed.
1: I'm all right. I kind of puzzled you last time.
2: Well, everything puzzles me. Pop-Tarts puzzle me. Shouldn't we call them Pop-Tarts after they pop out of the toaster? Aren't they technically just tarts in their pre-toaster form?
1: All right.
2: It doesn't matter.

0: What's up, Greg?
1: Oh, hey, if you want to reach out on the socials, that would be awesome. At Greg B. Harrell, Twitter, Instagram, Greg B. Harrell Show, Facebook. Yes, when I say Facebook, I go up on book. Yeah, I'm working on it.

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0: Hi, is this Greg V. Harold?
1: You know, I mean, it could be. I do have his same day-old donut aesthetic.
0: Just want to say you're doing a great job.
1: Ah, well, this makes me feel better than when I get a gold star sticker for having a dry night. but we've talked before, haven't we?
0: No, we haven't.
1: Oh.
0: This is my first time calling.
1: Must be one of the voices in my head.
0: Hey, you're awesome, man. You're really awesome.
1: Oh.

0: 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Okay? So everyone just... Okay? It's Greg FM. We think.
1: I don't know if I've met Greg.
2: You're awesome. I hope you know that.
0: No, I do know. That's why I had it stenciled on the walls of my guest bathroom.

0: 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It's Greg FM? Yeah, why not? That works.
1: I don't know if I've met Greg.
2: It's Greg, right?
0: What are you doing?
3: We are out. Oh, my God. You won't believe my husband just started a garden.
0: Coming up next, you won't believe my husband started a garden. So you're out in your husband's garden.
3: And we're watching his fetishes and his carrots.
0: Okay, I'm going to be very careful because I'm not sure if this is a metaphor. You're watching your husband's carrots?

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And I gotta say, it's really annoying when people don't stick to the script I wrote in my head of how the argument is supposed to go. Cut it out!

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And that's it. That's all the information I have. So, okay.

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0: 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Yeah. Who are you with?
1: My girlfriend.
0: How long you been together?
1: A year and a half now.
0: A year and a half? Wow. I can't imagine how many times you've said, I don't know, what do you want to eat?

0: Hello, Greg.
1: Mm-hmm. We sure appreciate you listening. We know you have a lot of options out there. Thankful that you chose us. Reach out on the social media when you get a chance. At Greg B. Harrell, Twitter, Instagram, Greg B. Harrell Show, Facebook, Greg B. Harrell, TikTok. And we hope you enjoy the rest of your listening experience. Thank you.

0: Jenny are in a relationship. Ugh, Greg and Jenny, ugh.
1: I never waste time questioning my decisions.

0: Yes, Greg B. Harrell?
1: Pretty much. Most of me is here, yeah.
0: I'm happy to talk to you. I always listen to your show. It keeps me happy.
1: Oh, well, thank you for listening. And you said I make you happy?
0: Yeah.
1: I'm scanning for irony, but I don't detect any. Well, making you happy makes me happy. So this is what it feels like. First time for everything. Right.

0: 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You know, in case you forgot or whatever. It's Greg FM. How embarrassing.
1: Hey, Greg. Have y'all met Greg?
2: I just enjoy you. You are quite a hoot, my friend. I love your creativity. I love how you...
0: Okay, it is alarming that you're struggling after listing just one attribute.

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0: What are you up to?
2: I'm crocheting.
0: Crocheting?
2: Yeah, I crochet stuff, yeah.
0: You know, crochet has always been a mystery to me.
2: No, it's difficult, but once you get the hang of it, you can do it.
0: No, I mean the T at the end of the word. Why is it not crochet?
2: Oh my God.
0: Yeah, that thought always ricochets around my head.

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What? 1059? Ah, that's way up the dial. Who's going to find that? Oh my gosh. I can't stand it when I'm being a good person and then something happens that brings out the real me.

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Call Greg FM, 888-760-1977. Would love to hear from you on the phones. If you've heard the show before, it's not like one of those other radio shows where it's like, hey, talk about this today or talk about that. No, talk about whatever you are. That sounded weird, but I mean it.

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0: 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Who would have thought?
1: Holy Toledo, I got through. Greg B. Harrell, how you doing?
0: Holy Toledo. 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

Greg. 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The social media is open all show long. Okay, to be honest, I stay here and sleep on the floor of the studio. Okay, to be honest, I've been living at the station for 18 months. So reach out on the socials.

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I wish Dickens wrote a sequel that details the dangers of overeating during the holidays. A Christmas Carol 2, Blob Crack.

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1: Mister? 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
2: I haven't called you in a while.
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2: 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And I'm like, oh, yeah, he's still there.
1: Yeah, my boss is also just as shocked that I'm still here. 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
0: What's your name?
2: Allison.
0: Oh, good name. You can call your autobiography Allison. You know, I will say, I find I'm meeting fewer and fewer Allisons these days. What's going on?
2: Well, there's an Elvis Costello song named Allison.
0: Oh, yeah. How many times have people made reference to that when you tell them your name?
2: No one. I usually have to remind them.
0: Well, that doesn't bode well for his back catalog.
2: I like Elvis Costello.
0: Yeah, no, same. I was also a big fan of his dad, Abbott End.
2: What?
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1: It's just me alone in a room with the lights turned out. And the lights are turned out in the room as well.

0: 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If you've hit 106, you've gone too far. You're going to have to circle back.
1: What's your name?
0: My name is Greg, but I also answer to a number of different swears.
1: Greg, are you the DJ guy or are you the guy?
0: Guy by day, DJ by night.
1: Greg?
0: Yeah, 1G. You figure it out. Whoa, jokes about letters and spelling. Didn't know that'd land so well.

0: Greg?
1: I think so, yeah. Oh, hi! Reach out on the social media, at Greg B. Harrell, Twitter, Instagram, Greg B. Harrell Show, Facebook, Greg B. Harrell, TikTok. The social media for this show, well, it's different. You can tell I mean that because my voice went so high when I said, well, basically it's a behind-the-scenes look here in the studio. It's like when you see the Wizard of Oz behind the curtain, except I'm not a wizard. I just wear the wizard hat for fun.

0: How's it going, man?
1: Well, first, let me ask, can you hear me? Because our mic has been behaving like a disgruntled teen.
0: I can hear you, fortunately.
1: Fortunately, you can hear me. Yeah, well, let's see if you still feel that way after this conversation. How are you? Last time you called, I remember you told me you're getting back together with your girlfriend. How's that?
0: Gone again.
1: What? It's over again? What in the name of season 3 Ross and Rachel happened?
0: Yeah. Oh, God.
1: But seriously, I am sorry to hear. What went down?
0: We kind of just both agreed that it's not happening.
1: Well, I mean, if you love something, you have to let it go.
0: That's what I think.
1: That's what I did with my physical appearance.
0: Is that,

0: It's Greg. Sorry, just some extra saliva in my mouth. It's Greg FM.
1: Come on, Greg. Pleased to meet you.
0: What's going on?
2: Oh, no. You know what? You are a great personality. That's why I'm so sold on this radio station.
0: Oh, thanks. I'm glad we could sell ourselves to you. It saves us having a garage sale this weekend.

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1: Oh, well, that depends. Did you dial

0: Did you dial that number?
1: Yeah.
0: Oh, okay. Well, yeah, then you probably have the right number. Because otherwise, I'd be Jenny. And I'd be a heck of a lot prettier, I'll tell you that much. Oh, we're having fun. But yeah, no, this is the right number.

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So, sorry, Freudian slip. Freudian slip. On weekends, I miss seeing my coworkers so much that I ask myself if I can believe this weather we're having.

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0: Huh? Oh, this is. Hold on, I wrote it down here. Greg FM WGAP Maryville Knoxville a loud media station. And most of that sounds made up, but that's what it says here. So. 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

0: Okay, so it says here, and this, I don't know. This, okay, yeah, here it is. Greg FM, and then it's like 10, 5, and there's like a dot, and then it's like a 9. Is this like MS-DOS prompt, or what's going on here? So it's 105.9 Greg FM. So if you, you know, if you're wondering or whatever.
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1: I'm sorry, Greg. 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

0: question for you, Greg. The question is, are you for or against daylight saving time?
1: Well, I understand that daylight saving time is pointless. It's like the calendar's sociology degree. What do you think?
0: I think that we need to leave it one way or the other. It would be much simpler instead of every 6 months having to reset all our clocks and watches.
1: Well, yeah, exactly. If I didn't have to worry about correcting all the clocks, I'd have more time to correct everyone who says savings.

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0: Okay, I'll have to pick up that joke later. 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
1: 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Okay. It's Greg FM. What? Why?
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1: So what's the cool thing these days?
3: I'm the wrong person to ask about this stuff because I don't leave my house.
1: You don't leave your house?
3: No.
1: What is this, Dial M for Murder? All right, that's the last time I make a reference to a movie from 1954. So you don't like people. Why don't you like people?
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0: You know what's even more fun than a fun-sized chocolate bar? A regular-sized chocolate bar.

0: Can I request a song?
1: Yeah, of course. You know, I'll let you say it.
0: Okay.
1: So I need this in the following order. Your name, why you love listening, what you're currently doing, where you work, band you want to hear, when you first heard them, album that features the song you want to hear, and the song itself.
0: Okay. Am I supposed to say all of that?
1: I'm recording, so if you have any problems, we do have a safety word.
0: A what word?
1: A safety word. Just say it if you run into any problems. The safety word is pineapple.
0: Pineapple?
1: Exactly. And we're rolling.
0: I'm Michelle. I listen for my favorite bands. And what's after that? Hello? Pineapple?
1: Are you okay?
0: What were the other things?
1: Yeah, it's the other things. Your name, why you love listening, what you're currently doing, where you work, the band you want to hear, when you first heard them, album that features the song that you want to hear, and then the song itself.
0: Okay.
1: Okay, from the top.
0: I'm Michelle. I listen for my favorite bands. Pineapple.

0: 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It's Greg FM. What? You're kidding. Why?
1: Greg!
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0: Wow! This phone call is going on the fridge.
3: Right on, dude. You're the man. Take care.
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3: I might be able to.
0: Oh, goody. So they won't give me money for sound effects on my show?
3: All right.
0: Right. So I'm asking listeners, are there any sound effects you can do?
3: I could do a chicken. I could...
0: Well, I'll stop you right there. You had me at, I could do a chicken.
3: Okay, cool.
0: Whenever you're ready. Wow, that was so amazing. I feel like I just laid an egg. Can I hear the chicken once more, please? Wow, the fact that you can so easily transform from human to chicken is pretty clucked.

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Yay! I'm writing a book that teaches people how to be creative. I can't wait for everyone to read How to Be Creative

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Call Greg FM. Say, hey, Greg, ask me questions. And, well, I'll ask you questions. I'm that type of person. It's why I'm so annoying to sit next to on a plane ride.

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I'm waving. I hope you are too, because otherwise that's awkward.

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0: 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We're still working on the jingle. So how did you propose?
1: Wait.
0: Don't tell me. I'm going to pretend to be your wife and we'll reenact it. Hi, honey. You wanted to speak to me about something?
1: Oh, God, man. I'm... No.
0: What's the problem? What's the problem? I really want to capture your wife's essence.
1: Kind of weird, man.
0: Also, I should tell you, I'm a method actor, so would you mind if you and I go for a long walk on the beach?
1: No. No, thank you.

0: 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Why don't you reach out on the social media at Greg B. Harrell, Twitter, Instagram, Greg B. Harrell Show, Facebook. Leave a little commenty, and then I will... Did I just call it a commenty? Huh. Not sure what that says about me.
1: Can't be good.

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1: You just made my show sound like a religion.
0: Yes, your humor is awkwardly funny.
1: Well, so is my life in general.
0: Your life in general.
1: Seriously, I feel like I'm living in a mockumentary.
0: My husband says you have to learn how to play a ukulele.
1: Oh, I love the ukulele, especially pretending it's a regular-sized guitar and I'm a giant.
0: Take care and keep up the good work, no matter what anybody says.
1: Oh, great. Now I'm going to be up all night wondering who said something.
0: Bye, pal.
1: Bye. 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

0: 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Woo! That's faster than I thought. It's Greg FM. Anywho.
1: Hi there, Greg. Hi there, Greg.
2: Right now, I'm just hanging out in my room, actually listening to the station.
0: You're hanging out in your room?
2: Yeah.
0: Are you going through a Brian Wilson phase?

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1: No, Greg's fine.
0: So, are you a stoner?
2: Yeah, I smoke.
0: Well, let me ask you this. The way that stoners are depicted in media as slackers, lazy, is that fair?
2: No, it's not.
0: Uh-huh. Well, I'm going to give you the floor, so we'll clear out the rest of the pot circle, and you prove all those depictions wrong.
2: Well, what do you want to know?
0: Just say something that will make everyone go, "We were wrong about stoners." Just be intelligent.
2: Like, be intelligent. If I'm struck down, I could become more powerful than I could possibly imagine.
0: No, hold on, that's what Obi-Wan Kenobi said in A New Hope.
2: Yeah.
0: Yeah, well, forget A New Hope. Is there any hope?

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Da Vinci must have been starving while he was sitting there painting the Last Supper.

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And don't include this part where I'm asking for the echo effect, because that's sad. 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
0: Mm.
1: They have pre-wrapped sausages, but they don't have pre-wrapped bacon.
0: Well, can you blame them?
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2: 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I'm Chandler. This is Monica.
0: Wind has had an amazing music career. 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

0: 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So,
1: and I've been trying to reach you back. Why am I not able to get through to you? I'm like, dude, that's because I'm trying to reach Greg. You can't reach me. Well, I'm trying to reach Greg.
0: But can I just tell you, I love that you call your husband dude. 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

0: What's up, Greg?
1: I'll tell you, the social media is for this show, Behind the Scenes. You want to see what it's like in here? A radio studio? I don't know why I said it like that, implying that it was haunted. I'm not sure that it is. I'm the most see-through thing here. So I'll reach out on the socials and, you know,

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0: So how do you spend your days?
1: I'm just waiting for the kids to get out of school.
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1: I am.
0: So is it cool having kids?
1: Oh, yeah, it's good times. That's why I had six of them.
0: Six kids?
1: It's true.
0: Doesn't that officially qualify your uterus as a timeshare?
1: Six kids.
0: You must have to pretend to like so many presents.
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0: 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Okay. Wow. Okay. Wow.
1: Oh, is this Greg the Herald?
2: That's what my neck tattoo says.
1: Dude, you just have a kick-ass radio show.
2: 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That's what I tell my mirror 5 times before I leave the house.

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1: 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That's all the information I have. 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
1: 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I could while away the hours, conferring with the flowers, consulting with the rain. And my head I'd be scratching while my thoughts were busy hatching if I only had a brain. 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
1: 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Remember the call from the cemetery? 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
1: 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How much are we drinking?
2: Oh, I don't know, dude. I'm drinking vodka, too.
1: I didn't know vodka had a sequel.
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1: Vodka 2, distill here.

Greg. All sorts of different stuff up on the social media. And different is in quotes there because it truly is different. You'll see what I mean when you get there. At Greg B. Harrell, Twitter, Instagram, Greg B. Harrell Show, Facebook. And feel free to leave a comment on anything. And if you need me, just be like, hey, Greg. And then I'll reply. All right, see you on the social media. You look

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Greg. I love my new memory foam mattress. Because I was so tired of getting in my coil mattress and it would always say,

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1: Oh, I don't know. I'm not even sure if I'm on the radio or if this is some kind of Truman Show thing.
0: Oh, darn.
1: Okay, well, don't get all upset. I can put you on the radio.
0: Yay!
1: I like that you celebrate as though you're a children's TV show character.
2: Yay!
1: So how is this going to work? You want me to interview you or something?
0: On the radio.
1: Yeah, I know. You mentioned the radio part.
0: That's what you do on the radio. I've heard your show.
1: All right, let's do an interview.
0: Thank you.
1: So, caller, are you originally from this area?
0: Yes.
1: Truly riveting stuff. Thus ends

0: 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It's Greg FM. Nope, not sure why.
1: Yeah, you live here now, Greg.
0: Greg. I have a question for you.
2: Okay.
0: I don't know what that slapping is in the background, but I'm just going to move past it.
2: I'm packing my cigarette.
0: Hey, it's fine. There's no judgment here.

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1: Greg.
0: So what's going on? How are you?
2: I'm not trying to lay on my problems. I'm not trying to lay my problems on to you.
0: Yeah, lay your problems on me. Or lie your problems on me. Is the problem grammar related?
2: Yeah, I got fired from my job. I took a company car and I went home for a snack. And on my way back, I rear-ended someone.
0: Right after you rear-ended someone, did you hear a record scratch and then a voiceover saying, "Yep, that's me"? You're probably wondering how I got myself into this situation.

0: 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Yes, here it is. Here it is. 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

0: 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I don't know why I make noises like that. It's probably some sort of deep-rooted insecurity. Let's move on. It's Greg FM. Don't ask.
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1: Have you ever seen a photo of me before?
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2: You have scruffy hair. 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
1: Well, you know, I wish that were true, but in my heart, I know I'm a Velma.

0: say?
1: I think so, yeah. Hey, if you want to get in touch, at Greg B. Harrell, Twitter, Instagram, Greg B. Harrell Show, Facebook. Yeah, I'm sitting here in the radio studio with 5 computer screens open, all social media stuff. So if you got something to say, comment section, and then I'll be like, I'm here too, revealing myself like it was some big mystery, even though I've already told you that I'm there.

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0: Okay, we wanted to talk to you clear-headed.
1: Every conversation with me is clear-headed. 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
0: Well, you are a disc jockey.
1: Emphasis on the jockey part. I always wear the little hat and riding pants.
0: Yes. No, actually, I'd love to be a disc jockey.
1: Yeah, me too. I heard they're hiring a new host for this show, so I'm going to apply.
0: Well, good luck.

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1: It's fine. I'm not a cop.

0: 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All right. Do you want to go faster? Unfortunately, that's not possible. We have to continue at the same speed. That was for show. It's Crack FM.
1: Yeah, you live here now, Greg.
2: Okay. Cool. Yeah.
0: What's your favorite sport?
3: Soccer.
0: Soccer?
3: Yeah.
0: Yeah, soccer is a sport you can just dive right into.
3: Good one. That was a good one.
0: Thanks, yeah. I'm a soccer fan. Mostly because of the free kicks. I'm very frugal. So the argument a lot of people make is, oh, soccer is not exciting. What would your argument be back to them?
3: It is.
0: How do you give someone a red card over the phone?

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This isn't like other radio shows. That is a direct line to me. I'm the only person here. Isn't that right? Ah, that was a trick. Who would I be saying that to? No, but seriously, there's no one here. I'm all alone. Terribly alone. So give me a call.

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0: Hi, Greg. 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
0: So let me ask this. 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
0: Hold on. Say it again. I got to write this down for my new business card.

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0: So how are things going with your girlfriend?
3: She doesn't take compliments well.
0: She doesn't take compliments well.
3: She does not, like, say thank you or say, oh, that's so nice.
0: Well, give me an example of a compliment that you give her.
3: Like how nice she is when she's not mad and things like that.
0: That's Wordsworth, right?
3: But then, like, if I'll say something, like, sometimes I'll be like, the way she looks and, like not fat, but, like, busty.
0: Wow. After pillow talk, does she try to smother you with it?
3: Sorry, I lost my train of thought there.
0: Well, it sounds like you've lost the tracks, too.

Oh, oh, okay. Yeah, I see. 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Yeah. My New Year's resolution is to be more timely.

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I'm here. It's me in a dark room. Yeah, for whatever reason, I turn the studio lights out before I go on air. I don't know either. My psychiatrist and I are still working through it.

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Get ready for a turnip. Not a turnip, the vegetable. Yeah, there's a great farmer's market, pretty local to us. Greg FM.

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0: 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Ah, that's way up the dial. Who's gonna find that? Oh my gosh.
1: Can I tell you a short story?
0: A short story? Yes, please. Everyone, gather round.
1: My cousin Jennifer married an Eastern Canadian. He was a computer analyst, but he died.
0: Do you do birthdays?
1: No.
0: Oh, that's too bad.

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1: So listen, yeah, a lot of people listen while they're at work, so they can't be on the phone, so social media is a quick little, hello, Greg. I hope that's how you talk when you type on social media. Hey, Greg. At Greg B. Harrell, Twitter, Instagram, Greg B. Harrell Show, Facebook. I'll be there. What?

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2: I don't know if I've met Greg. 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

0: Greg B. Harrell, how you doing?
1: I'm good. What are you up to?
0: Oh, 10 hours down, 2 left to go for my little tow truck driving shift.
1: Oh, are you on your way to tow something right now?
0: No, I'm on my way to do a lockout.
1: 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Sounds like a Stallone movie.

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1: So is a fresh fry one that hits on you in the 1930s, then you have to slap it and say, "Don't get fresh with me, you."
3: 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I don't know.
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Who would have thought? It's not actually a perfect storm. The storm is only showing you the parts it wants you to see.

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0: 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The sun will rise, the sky will be blue, you'll always be able to tell when something used to be a Pizza Hut,

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1: Hi, is this Greg?
0: Yeah, all right. I'm ready to publicly admit that, yes, it is.
1: I love you. I look you up on, like, my internet.
0: Yeah, I mean, it seems on social media like I have a life, but my real life is like Hoth.
1: Huh?
0: Yeah, that was a reference to Star Wars. Hoth is a planet that's quite barren and desolate, much like the place I've taken this conversation to.
1: Oh.
0: Yeah.

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1: 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Sometimes people are too busy to call in or too lazy. I mean, let's be honest, it's probably the latter. Spoiler alert,
0: the host of the show is also lazy.

0: then rolling back home and cuddling with a dog and watching some Yellowstone.
1: Ah, dogs are walking pieces of magic. That's awesome. So why are you watching Yellowstone?
0: Girl I'm seeing is like, look, you gotta watch it.
1: So do you think this girl you're seeing could be the one?
0: No, not so much.
1: No, I'm sorry. I said, do you think she could be the one, like the person you settle down with?
0: No.
1: Oh. So you're a romantic?
0: Oh, yeah.

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2: Greg. I figured yesterday you were just sitting there like getting drunk or something, because I rang you like 5 or 6 times and then I'm like, okay, I'm home. 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
1: Greg. 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We talking Joni Loves Chachi? Or is your relationship even older than that reference?
3: 3.5 years.
1: Oh, so are wedding memes in your future?
3: Not in a rush.
1: Uh-oh. 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
3: No.
1: You sure?
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1: But are you sure you're not a committophobe?
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1: No, you can't even commit to not being a committophobe.
3: But

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A person just took the parking spot I was waiting for, even though I had my blinker on. But don't worry, I got that person back by accelerating in a noticeable way.

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But you don't have to call up and talk to a call screener who's going to say, what do you want to say exactly? I need to let Greg know. No, I'm the only person here. I'm the only one answering the phones. When you hear a voice, it will be mine. Just listen for the insecurity.

0: WGAP Merrillville Knoxville is Greg FM, a loud media station. Come one, come all. Because, well, I mean, currently, according to the ratings, come one.
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0: 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So, sorry, Freudian slip.
1: Hey, what up? Is this Greg?
0: I hope so. He owes me money.
1: Hey, I love your show. You know, you got to work with it.
0: Yeah, in radio, we're not legally allowed to call what we do work.
1: You're having fun.
0: Yeah, that's one F word to describe it.

0: What's up, Greg?
1: Let me tell you how to find me on the internet. It's at Greg B. Harrell, Twitter, Instagram, Greg B. Harrell Show, Facebook. That's Greg B. Harrell. The last name is spelled with letters. If you can figure it out, your reward is my social media. Good luck.

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Close

0: like everybody pretends to be somebody they're not, so.
1: What? Do they?
0: I think so. And everybody does it, too. Like, for every Batman, there's a Bruce Wayans, and for every Superman, there's a Clark Kent.
1: Sorry. For every Batman, there's a... I think I misheard that part.
0: Like, a Bruce Wayans, his alter ego.
1: Bruce Wayans?
0: The guy for when he's not Batman. Like, how Superman's Clark Kent.
1: Oh, right. Clark Kent is Superman, and Batman, when he's not Batman, he's...
0: Bruce Wayans,
1: exactly, yeah.
0: So it becomes like a question of like who you're trying to be or who you are in the world, like which one are you?
1: Which one out of?
0: Batman or Bruce Wayans.
1: Now could I be Sean, Marlon, or Damon?

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3: You guys are pretty good. I really like your voice.
0: Oh, you like my voice? Oh, well, thank you. Yeah. You know, some people have said that I have a voice like butterscotch. Are we laughing with me or...
3: No.
0: No, we're not. Okay. I didn't think so.

0: Okay, so it says here, and this, I don't know. This, okay, yeah, here it is. Greg FM, and then it's like 10, 5, and there's like a dot, and then it's like a 9. Is this like MS-DOS prompt, or what's going on here? So it's 105.9 Greg FM. So if you, you know, if you're wondering or whatever.
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0: Oh, my stars.
3: Did you say, oh, my stars?
0: Oh, my stars is cool. I wish I was the type of guy who could pull off an, oh, my stars. Oh, my stars. The sock hop is a clam bake. Get me the operator.
3: Lucille, have you seen this new telephone, babe?
0: Okay, whoa. Him being involved with Lucille is a character direction we should have discussed beforehand.

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0: 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Anyway,
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0: I will never forget my first baseball game, the crowd, the home runs, my dad leaning over in the seventh to say, "Let's go, we gotta beat traffic."

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1: One thing in life, Greg, that you learn right away.
0: Okay.
1: There is no such thing as a guarantee.
0: And you promise me that's true?
1: Yeah.
0: Guaranteed.
1: Yep.
0: I'll wait until you get there.
1: Yeah.

0: Yeah, hello, Greg.
1: Mm-hmm. Reach out on the social media. I'm going to tell you why before I say no, because I know that's where you were going. The social media to this show is a window into my brain. Oh, wait, before you say no again, because I know that's where you're going. I'm asking you to tell me what you see through that window in the form of an emoji, a GIF, or a meme. Huh? Kind of interested now, right? Yeah, who can turn down an emoji? @GregBHarrell, Twitter, Instagram, Greg B. Harrell Show, Facebook, Greg B. Harrell, TikTok.

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1: Please welcome to the show, Greg.
0: So how do you keep yourself going when you have to go from school right to work?
2: Copious amounts of caffeine.
0: So how much coffee?
2: In one sitting or throughout the day?
0: Throughout the day, yeah.
2: I don't know. Probably like 4 shots of espresso a day.
0: 4 shots of espresso?
2: Does that sound unreasonable?
0: My God, that's enough caffeine to give you Doc Brown hair. Oh, you got that Back to the Future reference. Wow.
2: I did, yeah.
0: You really are alert.

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I love it when people call in. 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

0: 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Yeah.
1: Hey, Greg. Have y'all met Greg?
0: Moments of intense pressure. Number one, childbirth. Number two, major surgery. Number three, trying to put away your change while others are behind you in line at the grocery store watching.

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1: Well, yeah, I mean, are you in a basement in your house?
0: Am I broadcasting from a basement in my house?
1: No windows, nothing, just a dank scent of beans.
0: Oh, I didn't say there wasn't a dank scent. But no, I'm not in a basement. I'm under the stairs in a basement.

Greg. Reach out on the socials at Greg B. Harrell, Twitter, Instagram, Greg B. Harrell Show, Facebook, Greg B. Harrell, TikTok. I'll be in the comments section. Yeah, if I don't reply right away, I am there. I'm just a little shy. But don't worry, I'm proud of being shy. I'll tell anyone I know, I'm shy, and I'll sing it from the rooftop. Well, I'll sing it from the rooftop.

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0: Someday, I hope I have the same confidence that pop-up ads have when they ask, "Are you sure you want to leave?"

0: And can you give me a hint to like when the next ticket giveaway is going to be? Or
1: well, I can't. Nobody tells me anything around here. My boss still thinks my name is Pierre.
0: This is this isn't Greg B. Harrell, is it?
1: That depends. How much do I owe?
0: You know, this whole conversation I'm talking to, I think I'm talking to, like, the producer or someone.
1: How would I ever be able to hire a producer? Even I don't want to work on this show. But yeah, it is me. Yeah, yeah.
0: And then all of a sudden, I'm listening to your voice, and I'm like, wait a minute, I know who this is. You're awesome, dude. I hope you're on tour for Infinity.
1: The Greg B. Harrell Show on the air for Infinity?
0: Yes. Oh, yeah. Infinity.
1: I think Dante just added a new level to the Inferno.

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3: Greg, can you play a child?
1: Well, I should get back to pretending I'm working.
4: Yeah, that's fair enough. I'll let you get back to your job.
1: I mean, I hope you put job in quotes as you said it.
4: Yeah. Oh, dude. If only. Like, you got the dream job for sure. So.
1: Yeah, that would explain why I fall asleep so often.
4: Oh, yeah. That would explain a lot of what I hear on the air, too.
1: How dare you, sir?
4: I had to return a joke back.
1: My parents tried to do the same thing with the stork.

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